0: be like honestly a great midlife crisis. How come no one has midlife crisis?
1: As a singer grows older, his conception goes a little deeper because he lives life and he understands what he's trying to say a little more.

Mr. Nichols. Come back inside the window. I can't promise you anything, but I trust there's far greater reason to live. I know you've become disheartened and disillusioned by the current state of affairs. Your stocks have fallen, your investments have failed you. The man from whom you took orders has been ordered to jail by his and your subordinates. You question, what is this world coming to? What is the profit margin when you're forced to pander to the marginalized? Where's the glory you dreamt of as a child, dressed as a cowboy? Your play gun pointed at real targets. Your mother holding her tongue as your father consoles her with the words, "It's just boy stuff." Well, you joined his fraternity. You grew into his old suits. You acquired his beliefs, you embodied his dreams, and with them his oversights. How long did you think it would last? It's just a matter of time. Is far from over. Look, your mother outlives your father. Your sister outlives your brother. And if you jump from this window today, she'll also outlive you. Look at her, sitting in her Midwestern home, tuned into Oprah once again. Today, she learns to meditate on a secondhand couch. Meanwhile, you stand outside this window, 12 stories above the ground.

contemplate the setting sun, unaware of your disorientation, disorient, turned away from the east. The shifting current seems to conspire against you. Mr. Nichols, you fail to see that you've always stood outside of this window, perched on the threshold of oblivion, countless man-made stories above the truth. For so long you've stood facing the setting sun, mistaking the complementary unified duality of nature as being right or wrong, good or evil, God or devil. Mr. Nichols, instead of stepping from this ledge into the downfall of your uprise, why not just turn around? Lessen the intensity of your western glare and face the rising sun. Note the energy swirling from its center, how it illumines us all, and only

your inheritance. 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Allow her breath to seep into your lungs. Surrender to her touch and guidance. There's no other way. Your dreams of dominance will only help you forsake yourself. While your family continues its search for understanding. And your daughters outlive your sons.

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1: Yeah.

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1: It grows in amongst the rocks near the caves all along the side of the valley.

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I worked all week for this, man. I don't care if she has a fake.